0: 2621, you have a second call. 320 Route 9 northbound, Yodel Restaurant, across Franklin Lane, fire alarm. Station 2621, you have a second call. 320 Route 9 northbound, Yodel Restaurant, across Franklin Lane, fire alarm. 2005.
1: Fix 191, respond.
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Over there. That's fine, so we'll be back at 332 Street to drive Parker Wilhelm Square.

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0: and North and 3166. District 31 will be clear from 462 Prospect Avenue. 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

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District 21, 25 Hancock Street, McGrath Towers, apartment C, Charlie 2, fire alarm, 2107.

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0: 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I'll be out investigating.
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0: District 34, 3422, Route 18 southbound, mile marker 704. Motor vehicle accident, vehicle smoking, no reported injuries.
1: Route 18 southbound, mile marker 704. Motor vehicle accident, vehicle smoking, no reported injuries, 2111.

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0: County CAT NITs are updated for Route 18. 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

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18, 18, 18, 18, 18, 18, 18, 18, 18, 18, 18, 18, 18, 18, 18, 18, 18, 18, 18, 18, 18, 18, 18, 18, 18, 18, 18, 18, 18, 18, 18, 18, 18, 18, 18, 18, 18, 18, 18, 18, 18, 18, 18, 18, 18, 18, 18, 18, 18, 18, 18, 18, 18, 18, 18, 18, 18, 18, 18, 18, 18, 18, 18, 18, 18, 18, 18, 18, 18, 18, 18, 18, 18, 18, 18, 18, 18, 18, 18, 18

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2: 274, copy.

Pacific 84. We're at 18 northbound, mile marker 19 over 8. Winter Big Black and affluent. District 84. We're at 18 northbound, mile marker 19 over 8. Winter Big Black and affluent. 531.

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0: 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Nothing showing, we'll be out investigating.
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0: Land 25917, I've responded to 100 Place Fireman.
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0: All right, receiver.

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District 53, 294, State Route 36, Holiday Inn, fire alarm, 630.

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0: 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We got a 12-story hotel with one construction. Units will be out investigating.
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0: 536675. For the alarm company, they spoke with a key holder. Looks to be set off from smoke from the kitchen. There's no active fire.
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0: 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Yeah, investigating.
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Island 21, duty crew, 17 Collins Street, across of Main Street, apartment 4, fall victim. Island 21, duty crew, 17 Collins Street, across of Main Street, fall victim, 614.

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City Crew, second alert, 17th Collins Street, Crescent Main Street, apartment 4, fall victim. 2121 City Crew, second alert, 17th Collins Street, Crescent Main Street, apartment 4, fall victim 646.

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District 38, 1075 Stevenson Avenue, Beacon of Life. 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

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District 38, second alert beacon of life, 1075 Stevenson, third force, Oklahoma. That's the message.

526-21, 49 Losada Ave, Randy Line, Senior Living, call victim. 526-21, 49 Losada Ave, Randy Line, Senior Living, call victim. 708.

Third alarm. 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Eco Flies. 1075 Stevenson. Right on. 38, third alert. Eco Flies. 1075 Stevenson. Right on. 710.

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0: You just sent their alert for 38, correct?
1: Yep.
0: Alright, I'm pretty sure we're supposed to be on that. 4390 responding.
1: Yeah, I didn't see anyone on my phone, but okay, you're responding.

0: 22-21, 500 Broad Street, Bethany Manor, outside, fall victim, head injury. Scott 22-21, 500 Broad Street, Bethany Manor, fall victim, outside, head injury, 714.
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MedStar at Ocean Township, 46 Redwood Drive, Cedar Village Boulevard, diarrhea, 718.

Pittsburgh 2121 Walnut Place, Ross Pine, fall back from the injury spot. Pittsburgh 2121 Walnut Place, Ross Pine, fall back from the injury 724.

0: 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So 38.
1: 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Station's clear, 7.6.

foot, it's 321, second layer 21, Walnut Slash, cross Pine Ave. All victims of the injury. Scrumptious 321, second layer 21, Walnut Place, cross Pine Ave. All victims of the injury. 730.

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Motor vehicle accident, PD requesting. Everyone, EMS 30 crew, 35 North in Chapel Hill. Motor vehicle accident, PD requesting, 802.

That's Oldell. Regency at Oldell, 48 Jansky Drive, close to Lennox, Rylan. It's V-team at Star Oldell. The Regency at Oldell, 48 Jansky Drive, close to Lennox, Rylan. 8-10.

0: 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So if you want.
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That's our home though. 7 Bayberry Drive, Fall Thorn Ave, Large Reaction. 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

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Low blood pressure. Are you on MS 80 for a second assignment? 620 Route 35 South, Sunrise. Low blood pressure, 8.7.

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Weather 821, 274 Eastman Street, there's four cars, four Goff.

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1: No. 1201 Springwood Avenue, across Atkins Avenue, apartment 104, respiratory. Right, 321-1201 Springwood Avenue, Atkins Avenue, unit 104, respiratory, 904.

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0: County Committee 260, you canceled it.
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Laceration to the wrist. Broadway 2161, Old Mill Hunt Road, off Pine Drive. Laceration to the wrist. 9-8.

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1521-12, Manchester Court, Unit B Bravo. Unresponsive, turning blue, possibly not breathing. 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Subjects unresponsive, possibly not breathing. 934.

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Totally male weed syncope. It's about 4521. 595 Shrewsbury Ave. 313. 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

21 Second Alert, 595 Street, Mary Ave. Subject's weak. Thanks, man. 345 21 Second Alert, 595 Street, Mary Ave. Subject's weak. Thank you, 943.

That's Forest Township, 1810 Westfield Street. Cardiac. That's Forest Township, 1810 Westfield Street. Cardiac. 945.

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Again, that's 8 through 10 West Front Street at Centrada for a fire alarm. 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

0: before. This started up due to a motor being replaced in the air conditioning unit. Police on location said the north side of the building is the best access.
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1: If you're 10-4 at Centrata, I can take him over to Count Basie.
0: Yeah, that works. Thank you.
1: Six seven nine one. I'll come get you.
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0: 6668.
1: I found a detector flashing red. It's number 35.
0: I received.
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Springs Road, Sunrise, room 211, busy. 11 foot.

0: 39 out 35, CV orthopedic, that's passed out. That's our home dial, 2139 out 35. CV orthopedic, that's passed out, bottom of the line.
1: Number is 26-07933, 07933, received at 1046.

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0: For receiver slotting at 1116. The 6176, this was called in by the gas company. They do have somebody responding out also. This standard 1520.
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Room 111, lethargic. Correction, 31 EMS, all call, clear to Simon, 734 Newman Springs Road, Sunrise, system living. Room 111, lethargic, 1130.

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0: Can we have ACP now come out to 1705 Waverly?

Boulevard, Hudson Sea View, and Joe Line. Unit 14, the fire alarm. 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

Mass reports, this is Center 1201 Spring, Floyd, close of Atkins, now in LA, it's 4 o'clock, not far. Station 21, Mass reports, this is the Center

Mr. Longbroom, 752 Ocean Ave, Ocean Terrace Apartments in the laundry room. All victims. Mr. Longbroom, 752 Ocean Ave, Ocean Terrace Apartments in the laundry room. All victims. 11-4-7.

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1: 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Yes, Tim. We're good. They're backing it in now.

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That starts in Falls 3000 Essex Road in the medical center, hypotensive. 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
1: Third caller just came in from your station at Robson Tower Apartments of General Phelan.
0: All right, 1301 Main is no structural damage. We'll turn that over to PLS. 75 myself will go to Third Avenue.
1: Proceed, 1301 Main, no structural damage. Yourself, 75 responding over Robson Towers, 1000 Third Avenue, and 12 of them.

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0: 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We're cleared up Jersey Shore. We're going to be in Route 2, 1003rd.
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0: some power on command. 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

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Subject passed out. 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

0: 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Time now is 1313, operator 713.
1: 6-6 responding.

Fusion 831, Phillips Union Tower, 206 First Avenue, Dr. Berg, 3 mile left. 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
1: Proceed. 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

0: is arriving. That's shown from the exterior. No audible alarm sounding. Building does not appear to be evacuated.
1: Proceed, Thursday. 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

0: 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Red Starnet 2308, west of AI Avenue, Oxford Heights, 17 B Bravo. 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

30 for New Avenue, because I'm a stink. I live in Meadowbrook, Vermont. There's a 30, 29. 39 for New Avenue, because I'm in a stink village in Meadowbrook, Vermont. 13 people.

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About 1321, I 92 River Road, post office, call victim. 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About 1321, 592 River Road, post office, call victim, laceration. 14.

about 2121, 81 Carr Avenue. Assault victim scene is not secure. It's about 2121, 81 Carr Avenue. Assault victim scene is not secure. 14-8.

0: County 29, come in.
1: Desert 29, come in.
0: Yeah, there's a few notes in there. You can arrive 2967 for me, okay? We're in the process of resetting the alarm at this time.
1: I received. Marching down.

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1: Pending call 7 Laurel Ave, Bayside Manor. 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

0: Over District 53 East Main, Florida Peck for a transformer smoke. This is 38 Miller, District 53 East Main, Florida Peck for transformer smoke. What do you need?
1: This is Al, 26266.
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1: A small area of mulch smoldering. 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
1: I'm in now, in the area, Washport Avenue and East Main Street. I'll be investigating.
0: Curses, please take a look. I don't know if they're still out there. They did advise. They couldn't find anything, and for any fire units, proceed on caution.

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1: 80, handle the mulch fire in front of 301 Main. I'll take 711 Main Street for the alarm.
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Squad 8121, second alert. Near Main Street, JCPNL building, unresponsive breathing. 1435.

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1: Alarm at 711 Main Street has been reset and holding. Set off due to dust. Station be clear of that incident. Heading back over to 301 Main now.
0: Receive 8667. Clear from Main, 711 Main, heading over to the other call. 410.

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0: 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Station clear.

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is 321 Fairfield Avenue, across Bancourt Avenue, nosebleed. Nightstar Long Branch, 321 Fairfield Avenue, across Bancourt Avenue, nosebleed, 1501.

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3 across the Florence and Highland for a base unit that popped and smoked. Bishop 39, 6 Orchard Street across the Florence Avenue and Highland Avenue.

Summit Road, Ella Road, Cosentino Road, and Miller Road, Lower Comanche River. Page 23, 712 Ella Road, Cosentino,

0: Orchard 3 goes to Florence and Highlands for a smoking AC unit. This is 39 Cent Alert 6 Orchard goes to Florence and Highlands for a smoking AC unit.
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23-1, the Acme 507 prospect, Charlie Checker, for a Bartlett. 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

0: Last all call, fourth call, two calls pending. 1123 Route 35 North, TJ Maxx. 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

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Night Star Holmdel, 2129, Route 35, right view, room 3, fever, 50.

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0: 23-6-7 arriving. It's going to be a single-story commercial establishment. Nothing out from the Alpha side. I'll come in.
1: Rosie 23-6-7 off. Location, nothing showing. You have command 15-2.
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0: 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Nothing shown from the exterior. 6-8 will be First Avenue Command investigating fire alarm.
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3: 2998, you can take behind the police car there. 2975, stage over on the corner over here off the one way, Ryers Lane, the wrong way, please.
2: 2998, copies.
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5 Main Street at the barbershop, respiratory, squad 2121, set color 255 Main Street, across from Manning Place at the barbershop, respiratory, 1735.

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2: Reduced rate, everybody's going to stage in St. Clement parking lot on the school side.
0: Emergency command, reduced rate for all receiving units, stage at the St. Clement parking lot, the school side, 1736.
2: Yeah.

Well, victim, Edgar has uncontrolled bleeding. 2621104 Pension Road, Excelsior. Fall victim, Edgar has uncontrolled bleeding. 1744.

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Doris Township, 14 Foot Parkway on Foxwood Drive. In the pool area, fall victim. That's Doris Township, 14 Foot Parkway across Foxwood Drive. 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

3021, 1075 Stevenson Ave, unit 307, respiratory and rectal bleeds. Squad 3021, 1075 Stevenson Ave, unit 307, respiratory and rectal bleeds, 1885.

US 30. 908 Main Street, the junction, chest pain. 31 EMS 30. 908 Main Street, the junction, chest pains. 18, 26.

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Take this on it. 2002 Alpine Trail, busy. 8 Pfeiffer.

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Nice Quan Ranch, 345 Ocean Boulevard, across Vermilion Ave, apartment 203, headache and high blood pressure, 827.

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police, run some fire, run some EMS. This is your nightly test. Run some police, run some fire, run some EMS. This is your nightly test. No announcement. 1845.

0: Sorry, man. I'm on 161 Curtis Place, cross the Seagirt Ave. Unconscious breathing. Sorry, man. I'm on 161 Curtis Place, cross the Seagirt Ave. Unconscious breathing, 1846.
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Penobscot Township, 22, Dogwood Drive, cross of Boxwood Drive, ceiling fan fire, now extinguished. 37-2, 37-1, full station, 61-1, 35, one engine, 83, one ladder, 36, Rick. 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

0: 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There's 290 making entrance with the Nashua.
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0: 3575,
1: 1925. 37266 arriving, two stories of residential, nothing shown on the investigator.
0: 37266 on the scene, nothing showing, you have command at 1926.
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0: Central 2274, clear, faulty alarm.
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0: They have not given us any updates.
1: Yeah, receive. You can release 23.
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0: 7537266.
1: Go ahead.
0: You can take it back.
1: Receive.

0: Central, 37172, arriving.
1: 37172, 1933.
2: Sorry, 6175 available.
1: 6175, 1934.

0: 37166.
1: 37166, good.
0: We'll be clear from Dogwood.
1: Where is it? 94.
2: Getting concentrations of 500 and above. Continuing to investigate.
1: 500 and above. Continuing your investigation at 94 yards.

0: 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You can cancel them. We've identified the source and removed it.
1: All right.

0: Let me clear.
1: There is, Chief. My apologies. When you said it was clear, clear it up. And then they told me that PSC&G actually handles that location. And PSC&G is who I called first, and they claim that that's not their location either. So I don't know if you want to work that out with the key holder if they're out there, but I have no idea who's supposed to go out there in case we need them next time.
0: Yeah, we'll take care of that here. And you can release 3296 and 57.
1: Copy that.